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0: 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Why is this? Well, it's because we have some great news, which is we are refurbishing a wonderful new studio. 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

upstairs to meet the day. 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

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But then I've got to know.

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0: 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Why is this? Well, it's because we have some great news, which is we are refurbishing a wonderful new studio. 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
0: 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Why is this? Well, it's because we have some great news, which is we are refurbishing a wonderful new studio. 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
0: From Friday the 29th of May, Four Legs Radio will temporarily suspend live and pre-recorded shows on Fridays. Why is this? Well, it's because we have some great news, which is we are refurbishing a wonderful new studio. It shouldn't be too long before you can continue to enjoy many of the great shows you've been listening to over the years. But in the meantime, we will still be broadcasting our regular Saturday shows and our extensive 24/7 playlist. So,

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Don't miss it.

Tom Tom lived for all he could give, and he stood by his father's side. Then into his world came a sweet young girl, and he took her for his bride. He took her for his bride.

Tom Tom's called away, but his wife says stay. He's never had to leave before. Sweet young wife,

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0: 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Why is this? Well, it's because we have some great news, which is we are refurbishing a wonderful new studio. 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
0: 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Why is this? 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
0: 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Why is this? Well, it's because we have some great news, which is we are refurbishing a wonderful new studio. It shouldn't be too long before you can continue to enjoy many of the great shows you've been listening to over the years. 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
1: 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Don't touch me. Hey, Ray. Hey, Sugar. Tell them who we are.
2: 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We got golden fingers. 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
0: 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Why is this? Well, it's because we have some great news, which is we are refurbishing a wonderful new studio. 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
0: 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Why is this? Well, it's because we have some great news, which is we are refurbishing a wonderful new studio. 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
0: 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Why is this? Well, it's because we have some great news, which is we are refurbishing a wonderful new studio. 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
4: This has got to be the saddest day of my life. I called you here today for a bit of bad news. I won't be able to see you anymore because of my obligations and the ties that you have. We've been meeting here every day. And since this is our last day together, I want to hold you just one more time. When you turn and walk away, don't look back. I want to remember you just like this. Let's just kiss and say goodbye.

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0: 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Why is this? Well, it's because we have some great news, which is we are refurbishing a wonderful new studio. 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

a clip of Andrei Kluvnik in a square in Kiev that was brought to my attention, and he was singing this lovely song in Ukrainian, completely a cappella, and it struck me that there was something we could do here, you know, because this whole war is a very, very frustrating, terrible thing to be happening in the modern world today with a major power like that attacking a small independent nation. Anyway, it struck me that we could make some music with this, and I started working on it in my studio and trying to turn it into something, and I thought that it would be great if we could put this out as Pink Floyd. And I called Nick and said, "Hey, Nick, do you want to come and play on a track for Ukraine, and we'll put it out?" And he said, "Thrilled, love to." So that's where it all started.

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0: 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Why is this? Well, it's because we have some great news, which is we are refurbishing a wonderful new studio. 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
0: 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Why is this? Well, it's because we have some great news, which is we are refurbishing a wonderful new studio. 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
0: 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Why is this? Well, it's because we have some great news, which is we are refurbishing a wonderful new studio. 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
0: 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Why is this? Well, it's because we have some great news, which is we are refurbishing a wonderful new studio. 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

I was distracted and in traffic. I didn't feel it when the earthquake happened, but it really got me thinking. 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I know, you know, we know you weren't down for forever and it's fine. I know, you know, we weren't meant for each other and it's fine. But if the world was ending, you'd come over, right? You'd come over and you'd stay the night.

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If the world was ending, you'd come over, right? Right? If the world was ending, you would come over, right? Right?

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0: 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Why is this? Well, it's because we have some great news, which is we are refurbishing a wonderful new studio. 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
0: 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Why is this? Well, it's because we have some great news, which is we are refurbishing a wonderful new studio. 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
0: 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Why is this? Well, it's because we have some great news, which is we are refurbishing a wonderful new studio. 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
0: 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Why is this? Well, it's because we have some great news, which is we are refurbishing a wonderful new studio. 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
0: 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Why is this? Well, it's because we have some great news, which is we are refurbishing a wonderful new studio. 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
0: 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Why is this? Well, it's because we have some great news, which is we are refurbishing a wonderful new studio. 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

0: 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Would you rescue me?
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0: 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Why is this? Well, it's because we have some great news, which is we are refurbishing a wonderful new studio. 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
0: 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Why is this? Well, it's because we have some great news, which is we are refurbishing a wonderful new studio. 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
0: 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Why is this? Well, it's because we have some great news, which is we are refurbishing a wonderful new studio. 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
0: 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Why is this? Well, it's because we have some great news, which is we are refurbishing a wonderful new studio. It shouldn't be too long before you can continue to enjoy many of the great shows you've been listening to over the years. 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

was filling pictures. 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Yeah, she gets so excited. Oh, won't you look at her run?

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0: 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Why is this? Well, it's because we have some great news, which is we are refurbishing a wonderful new studio. 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
0: 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Why is this? Well, it's because we have some great news, which is we are refurbishing a wonderful new studio. 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